0: Você ouve Rádio Independência.
1: Oh my God, Becky, look at her butt. 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But, you know, who understands those rap guys? They only talk to her because she looks like a total prostitute, okay? I mean, her butt is just so big. I can't believe it's just so round. It's like out there.

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